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0: the fifth. 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
1: Get up. It's Stevie in the morning on the beat of the Champlain Valley.

0: about some of those things that you had to give up. What did you have to give up to be with somebody? Because you know what happens.
1: It happens
0: sometimes, whether you have to give up a job, you got to give up the family, a friend. You've given up something to be with somebody. Maybe it's you had to give up that roommate. You were living with a roommate.
1: Yeah.
0: Mm-hmm. Maybe you had to give up a dog.

0: Okay.
1: What's the blues?
0: This dude here, if he's that young, this dude been raised by his papa.
2: Yeah.
0: He's been raised with papa.
1: I need to know how old he is.
2: Boy, if this ain't the movie Life, when they went to Mississippi to get that moonshine and they stopped by that bar,
3: cut it out real quick.
2: That's when you go to a blues concert, man, when you walk in there, that's what they playing right there.
0: No. Yeah.
3: Marcellus the Singer was raised by a praying grandmama. With a slip.
0: Yeah. Yeah.
3: With a slip.
2: Yes, Lord.
3: You can definitely tell. Now, at the very end, his YN, it definitely started to peak out a little bit because this is where it get a little violent.
4: Now I might have a few blicks with the beam and the switch.
0: Okay.
4: But I'm telling you, I ain't out here no more.

0: wonderful weekend. It's Dee Dee in the morning.
1: I'm Bree Wood with BIN News Now. Chicago leaders are rolling out a new summer safety strategy ahead of Memorial Day weekend. Black Mayor Brandon Johnson says the plan boosts resources in high-crime areas.
2: And this summer, we will continue leaning into what works, our partnerships, our investments, and, of course, coordination.
1: He's urging parents to talk with teens about the risks of large gatherings. Charges have been dismissed against a former Virginia school administrator tied to a 2023 classroom shooting. Ebony Parker had faced felony child neglect charges, but a judge ruled the evidence did not meet the legal standard for a conviction. And Spelman College is making history with 7 valedictorians in its class of 2026. The graduates, Nia Sarai Perry, Ayana Ringo, Alyssa Richardson, Coriana White, Sophia Davis, Mariama Diallo, and Alexis Sims, are known as the Spelman 7, sharing top honors. Get BIN News Now on demand 24/7 on the iHeartRadio app.
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0: Aubrey Wood with BIN News Now. Chicago leaders are rolling out a new summer safety strategy ahead of Memorial Day weekend. Black Mayor Brandon Johnson says the plan boosts resources in high-crime areas.
1: And this summer, we will continue leaning into what works, our partnerships, our investments, and, of course, coordination.
0: He's urging parents to talk with teens about the risks of large gatherings. Charges have been dismissed against a former Virginia school administrator tied to a 2023 classroom shooting. Ebony Parker had faced felony child neglect charges, but a judge ruled the evidence did not meet the legal standard for a conviction. And Spelman College is making history with 7 valedictorians in its class of 2026. The graduates, Nia Sarai Perry, Ayana Ringo, Alyssa Richardson, Coriana White, Sophia Davis, Mariama Diallo, and Alexis Sims, are known as the Spelman 7, sharing top honors. Get BIN News Now on demand 24/7 on the iHeartRadio app.
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1: It's Dee Dee in the morning, and if you missed the show, JJ, if you were single, I can't date anybody who what?
2: Wears way too much weave. Too much.
3: That's good.
2: Too much. Yeah. Now, a little bit is okay. I can't land there and it's all in my face. I mean, you talking about hold me. Well, you want me to hold you or the half?
4: Shut up.
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1: It's Dee Dee in the morning, and if you missed the show... 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
3: That's good.
2: 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Yeah. 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I can't land there and it's all in my face. I mean, you're talking about hold me. 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
1: It's Dee Dee in the morning, and if you missed the show, JJ, if you were single, I can't date anybody who what?
2: Wears way too much weave. Too much.
3: That's good.
2: Too much. Yeah. Now, a little bit is okay. I can't land there and it's all in my face. I mean, you're talking about hold me. Well, you want me to hold you or the half?
4: Shut up.
2: What's that?
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0: Lori Wood with BIN News Now. Two siblings are facing charges after a Chicago police officer was attacked during a traffic stop. Officer Kevin Manigan's mother.
1: They should have never been let out for their previous crimes. I feel so relieved that they're behind bars.
0: Michael Sofer and Monica Mejia are charged with aggravated battery to a police officer. A black man who went viral for his redistricting speech is now considering a run for office. Marshawn Kamis gained attention for criticizing efforts to weaken majority black districts at a Louisiana State Senate committee hearing. He says the public response has inspired him to explore a possible campaign. And former First Lady Michelle Obama is finally weighing in on Viola Davis portraying her on screen. Obama praised Davis for taking on the role, saying she appreciates the actress bringing authenticity and strength to the portrayal of her time in the White House. Get BIN News Now on demand 24/7 on the iHeartRadio app.
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0: and surrounded, the Baker Boys are about to enter.
1: Hey! Welcome to the Baker Boys Show. Nick V and Eric V. Every day, we're going to sing a song. Sing along if you know the words.

0: up in the building. It is a Feel Good Friday.
1: Yeah.
0: Later on in the show, Nick V right here, we'll be dropping that mouth of positive affirmations from my heart to yours.
1: Yes, and this guy continues to push the boundaries. We were talking about it a couple weeks back, but now Bad Bunny launches Benito Antonio clothing line with Zara.
0: All right. I like Zara. I like Benito. And let's see what these clothes look like.
2: Back to the music with those Baker Boys.

0: Feel Good Friday with the Baker Boys. We got that mouth love coming up at the end of the show.
1: Now, relationships can be very difficult, but even more difficult than that is when you have a loved one that happens to be in prison, right?
0: Oh.
1: So you're continuing your love life through bars.
0: Oh, boy.
1: They've even got TV shows about this, right?
0: Yeah, yeah.
1: So one woman went online saying that she's just looking for companionship until he gets home.
0: Until he gets home?
1: Yeah.
0: Oh, okay. It's like a fill-in, like a Sancho.
1: Yeah.
0: Outside Sancho.
1: Yeah.

0: 1037.
1: It's Dee Dee in the morning, and if you missed the show, JJ, if you were single, I can't date anybody who what?
2: Wears way too much weave. Too much.
3: That's good.
2: Too much. Yeah. Now, a little bit is okay. I can't land there and it's all in my face. I mean, you talking about hold me. Well, you want me to hold you or the hell?
4: Shut up.
2: What's that?
4: Hey, now check this out, man. Monday, we are getting to the biggest bag that we can. I'm talking about the biggest, the largest. And we getting it right with our financial expert and guru, Ash Cad.
3: Plus, we got a dope discussion that may challenge some friendships and relationships for some.
2: Hey, you know I got that extra cash for you with that $1,000 mini game.
1: All right, listen, if you haven't yet subscribed to our YouTube, hit us up at Dee Dee in the Morning and wake up, win, and laugh with your favorite morning show.
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19: Oh, boy.
12: I don't know about you guys, but I am not trying to be a boyfriend to a woman who has a man in jail. Okay. And when he comes home, I have to leave. I'm going to scatter.
3: You're going to have to deal with this guy who's been lifting weights and probably getting beat up. Easy. Or maybe he's been doing a beating up.
12: Okay.
3: You never know.
12: Right.
3: All right. So a woman went viral after openly admitting she's dating on dating apps while her boyfriend is incarcerated, saying she's just looking for companionship until he gets home.
12: Okay. It might make a difference to find out why he's incarcerated, because if he's just tax evasion, me and her, we're going out.
3: So there's levels to the game.
12: I have nothing to worry about.
3: Right. You don't have to worry about him sending the homies over to visit you.
12: No.
3: Be like, hey, check out this new guy that my girl's dating. But do you find that as being unfaithful?
12: Totally. Absolutely.
3: So it's if you were in prison, you'd be doing a lot of push-ups, being angry about this.
12: Well, what am I going to do? Yeah, I'd have to wait to find out who she's going out with and show up.
3: Maybe you set up a fake dating profile from prison.
12: Yeah, but who's going to show up for me? Because I'm in prison.
3: It doesn't matter. You just flirt with her to see if she's cheating on you.
12: What about you? Are you going to be the boyfriend while he's in prison until he gets out?
3: No, I'm not going to be your boyfriend. I don't want to deal with that jailhouse stuff.
1: That make you go,

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0: parking lot. 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
1: Bet not be, cause if it is, they getting lit up.
0: Oh, here they come from the back and they lax. 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So what's up, Black?
1: Chill.

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0: Amber Payton with BIN News Now. Kevin Warsh was sworn in Friday as Federal Reserve Chairman after Senate confirmation.
1: It's the honor of a lifetime to be called back into public service.
0: President Trump praised Warsh as his hand-picked choice to lead the central bank and said he wants him to remain independent. Warsh succeeds former Federal Reserve Chairman Jerome Powell. Charges have been dismissed against former Newport News, Virginia school administrator Ebony Parker, who was black. She was accused of ignoring warnings before a six-year-old shot a teacher at Richneck Elementary School in 2023. The judge ruled the evidence did not amount to a crime under Virginia law. And SpaceX says it plans to spend $2 billion on mobile gas turbines to power AI data centers. The generators have raised pollution concerns, and the NAACP is suing over those claims. XAI says the turbines are allowed because they are mobile units. Get BIN News Now on demand 24/7 on the iHeartRadio app.
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1: Just something about you. Well, I'm looking at you, whatever. Keep looking at me. You're scared now, right? Don't feel me, baby.

0: I'm Amber Payton with BIN News Now. Chicago officials are rolling out their summer safety plan as beaches open today. Black Mayor Brandon Johnson says the city will work with community partners to provide jobs and safe spaces for young people.
1: I'm going to speak to as many children as I possibly can to let them know that these unauthorized gatherings can be reckless and dangerous.
0: Black Police Superintendent Larry Snelling says officers will monitor teen takeovers, social media, and youth safety. Six black former Edward Jones financial advisors are suing the firm for racial discrimination. The federal lawsuit claims white advisors received higher salaries and better client opportunities. Edward Jones denies the allegations, saying they do not reflect the company's values or how it operates. And the Black Cemetery Network is holding a conference in Florida on saving forgotten black cemeteries. Speakers say many historic burial grounds are being erased by development. The conference wraps Friday. 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
1: It's Dee Dee in the morning, and if you missed the show, JJ, if you were single, I can't date anybody who what?
2: Wears way too much weave. Too much.
3: That's good.
2: Too much. Yeah. Now, a little bit is okay. I can't land there and it's all in my face. I mean, you talking about hold me. Well, you want me to hold you or the house?
4: Shut up.
2: What's that?
4: Hey, now check this out, man. Monday, we are getting to the biggest bag that we can. I'm talking about the biggest, the largest. And we getting it right with our financial expert and guru, Ashcad.
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6: Hey, yo. You don't have to love me. You don't even have to like me.